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I walk into the teller, I give her the letter. 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
1: 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You stated your case time and

0: Whoa there, Mr. Perfect Modern Man. 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Never mind that Boz and that Dugnad and that Strava and that darn Fiskegratang made from the bottom. Take it cheesy, you hear? That's it. 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Have some cheese doodles.
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